0: Well, the Fever are back at Gainbridge tomorrow night. It's Q95. It's Battle. Of course, they're hosting Connecticut, 7:30. Indiana comes in at 25-14, while Connecticut is 10-28. And the last time these teams met in July, the Fever dropped a record 123 points on them. I wouldn't be surprised if they break that record tomorrow night.
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Your chance to win $1,000 and a trip to Vegas to be at our iHeartRadio Music Festival. Yeah, we'll hook you up with that first keyword of the day, 9 a.m. Three doors down. They're on now.

It's Q95. It is Battle hanging out here Thursday night with you. 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It's Q95.

It's Q95. It is Battle hanging out here Thursday night. If you missed anything from the Bob and Tom show this morning, you can always go back and catch up on that on the iHeartRadio app. Just search Bob and Tom. 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

0: Q95, it is Battle Course, the Colts wrap up preseason action against the Lions at Lucas Oil on Saturday. Kickoff is at 1 o'clock. And after that rough loss to Atlanta, 34-6, I feel as if the game Saturday is less about the final score and more about who actually earns a spot when the roster gets real. Currently, preseason rankings for the Colts, they are 0-1-1. So what is the one thing that you need to see Saturday to feel about, you know, being better heading into week one of the official regular season? Cleaner offense, better defense, or just, you know, everybody staying healthy?
1: A moment with Bob and Tom.
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Hoosier Commandment number 8. 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Q95.

0: Q95, it is Battle hanging out here with you on your Thursday night. Well, it looks like the hunt for the next James Bond continues, and according to Page Six, we are down to six candidates that could be the next potential James Bond. Jack Barton from Poor Things and Netflix's Heartstopper is one of them. Jack Lowden from Slow Horses and Dunkirk is a part of it as well. Paul Mescal from Gladiator 2, he's on the list as well. Then again, there's also some other ones as well that were previously unknowns. Timothy Dalton, Daniel Craig, George Lazenby, Sean Connery was also on that list of unknown people. So, again, I don't know half the people that are on this list, but I'll be intrigued to see who the next James Bond's going to be for sure.
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6: Are you struggling with symptoms of chronic hives with no known external triggers? Living with chronic spontaneous urticaria, or CSU, can be frustrating, especially when symptoms last months or even years. CSU is a long-term condition that often requires ongoing treatment. Rapsido, remibrutinib, is an oral prescription treatment that's taken twice daily with or without food for adults with CSU who continue to have symptoms not controlled with antihistamines. It should not be used for any other form.

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Let's be friends. You can find me there. Just search Battle on Air. It's Q95. It is Battle. Got some GNR on the way. Also going to throw in some Ozzy after Faith No More.

Well, my friends, that's going to wrap things up for me tonight. Appreciate you letting me hang out with you. 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Getting out of here, we'll do it one more time to close out the work week. I'll see you back in here tomorrow night at 7. Instagram, hit that follow button, Battle on Air. Love you. Mean it. Bye-bye.

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Motley Crue tour underway with the boys of Tesla on the bill and Extreme, Nuno Betancourt and his good hair.

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Stacy hanging out with you, keeping the rock going for you. Stone Temple Pilots.

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If you let your phone pick your music, you'll end up with a playlist that says Songs to Cry To in the 21st Amendment parking lot.

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Yes, we're real. 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

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Thanks for hanging out. It's Stacy with you and a couple weeks worth of Nimrods, a Green Day comedy. See it before it goes away. Fred Armisen's in it and a couple of the girls from The Office. And it's chronicling a band that is heading across the country to open up for Green Day. So Green Day is in it.

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Thanks for hanging out. It's Stacy with you. And if you're a Pearl Jam fan, you know this. From the album 10, the four singles were Alive, Even Flow, Jeremy, and actually Oceans. The, you know, Garden, certainly not. Once wasn't even a single. Black wasn't even a single. And so here, Black is now seeing quite the resurgence, and rightly so. And it's because of the TikToks.

Q95 Rocks. It's Stacey with you. Thanks for hanging out. So the Big One tour from ZZ Top, they only canceled a couple of dates right after Frank Beard died, and then we're back at it by the following weekend doing Austin City Limits, which happened to be one of Frank's favorite venues. But

Q95. So they got Super Bowl 61, of course, is going to be February 14th, 2027. SoFi Stadium. Who the halftime performer is, I don't know. But they already announced Super Bowl 62 as well. This will be in Atlanta. February 13th, 2028 at Mercedes-Benz Stadium. I hope that Metallica is the halftime performer for one of these two.

Thanks for hanging out. It's Stacey with you, and no vocal blend better than Lane Staley and Jerry Cantrell. I preach it like it's the gospel. It is good news. But the MTV Unplugged from 1996 that they recorded, it's 30 years old already. So the 30th anniversary reissue, CD and vinyl options, due out September 25th. If you want to watch it, though, that's on Paramount Plus, where the behind the scenes are. Jerry Cantrell was sick as a dog. Borderline throwing up in between songs. And Metallica, of course, was in attendance.

0: It's as if you're in the studio with George Martin as he rewinds master tapes. Feel the drama as John Lennon is missing for an important recording session.
1: Where's John?
2: I don't know.
1: What time is it?
2: 8:15.
1: Got a light?
2: Yeah.
1: Thanks. You should be here any time.
0: These never-before-heard recordings can be yours for only $29.95. Oh, a small price to pay for priceless recordings like this one of Ringo getting just the right drum sound.

Sunshine today and a high of 82. Clear tonight down to 60. Mostly sunny, 85 on Saturday. A mix of sun and clouds, but warmer up to 90 degrees on Sunday. Currently

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1: Thanks very much. By the way, if you're going to see Motley Crue tonight at the Ruoff, a big show, perhaps consider wearing a Q95 logo of some sort, because our spies will be out there. You could get your seat upgraded. You could get closer to the action this evening out at the Ruoff. More information about that at Q95.com. Once again, the band Triumph on the way here. They'll be here Friday, November 27th. That is the evening of the day after Thanksgiving. Those tickets are up and running right now. We talked with a member of the band earlier today, Gil Moore. It was nice talking to Gil.
0: Yeah.
1: That's going to be a really killer show at the Fishers Event Center, one of the great new venues in central Indiana. Lots of other concert info out there. Don't forget bobandtom.com if you want to hear our interview with Dolly Parton when she stopped by. It was quite a few years ago, but it's still a really great interview. 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Also, Hooker the Cooker, find out about her latest by visiting the Bob and Tom site in the world of YouTube. Right now, it's Billy Idol, Q95.

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mostly sunny, a little less humid today, high of about 84. Tomorrow, pretty much the same. Sunday, sunny with some clouds, closer back up to 90, which is where we're going to start the work week next week as we try to say goodbye to August. Q95 is Joan Jett.

Teacher commandment number 13. Thou shalt not put ketchup on a breaded tenderloin. That's a hate crime. Q95.

95, and the Indians rallied for a 6-5 victory over the Columbus Clippers yesterday. They've won 4 in a row. That's 6-game set continues into the weekend. Q95 Golden Era.

Sorry. And week one of college football doesn't start till next Thursday, but week zero is tomorrow. And a couple of cool matchups. In fact, North Carolina is taking on TCU in Dublin tomorrow. That's a noon kickoff. And then USC, they're a top 25 team, preseason ranked, is San Jose State tomorrow. WRDU.

0: Wheeling Rocket Alternative, the new 100.7 RDU. IndyCar heading to Milwaukee Mile for a couple of races. The Snap-on Makers and Fixers 250 tomorrow and Sunday. The defending race champ Christian Rasmussen and previous winners Pato O'Ward and Scott McLaughlin will all be there as a part of that. Practice rolls at 6 o'clock this evening on FS1 Q95.
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Mostly sunny skies, a little less humid today, mid-80s. We'll hang there for tomorrow as well, and then we'll start to warm back up in the final day of August. Monday's high closer to 90. 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

0: Brickyard 400 returns to Indianapolis Motor Speedway next July. 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The Craftsman Truck Series race at Lucas Oil Indianapolis Raceway Park, Friday, July 23rd. Put it on the calendar. 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
1: What's up, Ali? I was hoping I can get some Skid Row 18 to Life.
0: Yes.
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0: You got it, man.
1: I hope you have a great rest of your day.
0: Thank you. You're not planning on going to jail this weekend, are you?

Than Life tickets all week long. We've been hooking you up. Louder Than Life is going to be September 17th through the 20th in Louisville. And it is an epic lineup, including Iron Maiden and Tool and Alice Cooper and Megadeth and Sublime and a bunch more. Okay, right now, open up the free iHeartRadio app. Find Q95, hit that talkback button, and just record us a message telling us which of those bands, which of the massive lineup of Louder Than Life you're most excited to see, okay? 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

5. 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Guaranteed human.

It's going to be an exciting race weekend. Of course, the NASCAR regular season wraps up at Daytona this weekend. IndyCar is in Milwaukee. Q95, the Eagles.

0: wrapping up their preseason schedule this weekend, hosting the Detroit Lions tomorrow, and then a lot of really tough decisions have to be made by Sunday. You'll get the final 53-man roster due by Sunday afternoon, and that will mark 2 weeks from the actual kickoff of the season. Q95.
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3: The forecast for Indianapolis, we'll see mostly sunny skies throughout the afternoon today, a high near 80. Clear tonight, your low drops down to 59, and then a very nice weekend is ahead. Sunshine both Saturday and Sunday with temperatures in the mid to upper 80s. From the iHeart 24/7 News Center, I'm Rick Uccino.
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Alice in Chains will be reissuing their MTV Unplugged album for its 30th anniversary. 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Q95.

0: It's week zero of college football, and there are a couple of cool matchups tomorrow. You got the Tar Heels, North Carolina Tar Heels, taking on TCU. That one's in Dublin, Ireland, with a noon kickoff tomorrow. USC is a top 25 team. They're playing San Jose State tomorrow as well. Purdue opens up the season next week, hosting Indiana State. And then the defending national champion Hoosiers are going to be hosting North Texas a week from tomorrow. Q95.
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Wow, did you see the change at ESPN? They are removing that bottom line ticker during college football games this year. Yeah, that gives us scores, breaking news. It was like the internet before the internet, really. It debuted in 1995.

Hey, coming up in a couple of songs, Talk Back for Tickets, the Louder Than Life Music Festival coming to Louisville the weekend of September 17th. That'll be a Thursday through a Sunday. Alice Cooper, Tom Morello, Tool, and more. Why do you deserve the tickets? Who do you want to see? Let me know. 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
1: Hey, Gunner, this is James Warman from Greenfield. I'd love to be considered for the tickets. I've been to Tool, but never Iron Maiden. I am a huge fan, and I appreciate the opportunity. Thank you, brother. And don't forget, Q95 rocks.
0: Oh, we do not forget. And yeah, you are in the running. Louder Than Life coming back to Louisville mid-September. Why do you deserve tickets? Give me a message. Talk back Mike on the app.

0: place to be.
1: So, you're going to be going up to South Bend?
2: Huh?
1: 1 week from tonight, AC/DC at Notre Dame Stadium. A little clash of heaven and hell.

0: fired up about the weekend. 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
0: Keep going.
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0: Oh, I like that.
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0: Well, hell yeah, we'll do it now.

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1: 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Who's this?
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3: Oh.

And let's get to it. A free ticket Friday. Into the ticket window. Oh, a pair for Triumph and April Wine. Black Friday, Fisher's Event Center. Tickets are on sale now, but you can win a free pair right now if you're caller 9 at 239-1095. Good luck.

Nation. Yes, we're real. If we were AI, we'd be perkier. Q95. Guaranteed human.

Hey, coming up after CCR, I've got a keyword that can win you $1,000. Flyaway trip for two to Vegas to our iHeart Radio Music Festival. 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

Well, tonight, the Fever, their final game before the break for the FIBA Women's Basketball World Cup. Connecticut in town tonight, a 10-win team going to be at Gainbridge. Fever favored by 17.5 tonight. By the way, the World Cup gets underway 1 week from tonight in Berlin, Germany.

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0: Yeah, rock and roll. They'll be doing that out in the Nevada desert. The Burning Man Festival returns on Sunday for a week. Of course, one of the highlights of Burning Man, the infamous Orgy Dome. It's estimated that 5,000 people will enter the Orgy Dome. Some rules here. Couples and moresomes only. You can't be single and go in the Orgy Dome. Everyone must be 18 or older and unimpaired. Informed, enthusiastic consent is mandatory, and no cameras, phones, or recording devices permitted inside. Thank you for coming, and enjoy your day at the Orgy Dome.
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95. Parents just got a whole new level of I'm watching you. Hey, it's Battle. So Uber is rolling out a feature for teen accounts where parents can actually watch a live video feed during the ride through a driver's phone camera. Now, the teen and driver both know when mom or dad tunes in, and the stream ends when the ride does. As a parent, I totally understand wanting that extra peace of mind. But imagine being 16 and knowing that mom is basically riding shotgun through your phone. Parents, let me ask you this. Would you use this feature on an Uber? Hit the talkback mic. Let me know on the iHeartRadio app.